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1: Il quiz su Radio Amica? Non sto parlando di parole crociate. Il quiz, quando c'è, c'è. 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
0: Fireball. 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Or should I say I saw I conquered, I came. This little chico on fire, he ain't no lie. 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